two from Sabbath. A double shot weekend, one of our specialty weekends here in Rocktober. Remember, till midnight, you're still listening for that Rocktober riff of the day. You hear that, you recognize the song and artist, go to WZXR.com. Get that in to get one more shot before our Monday drawing. We'll get our first weekly winner coming up on Monday. Right now, a pair from Van Halen. 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

0: 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Get ready for a spooky night of jaw-dropping acrobatics, aerial stunts, and vampire thrills. The Vampire Circus coming back to the Journey Bank Community Arts Center Thursday, October 22nd. We want to send you to the show. We'll be giving out five pairs of tickets all next week, so listen for your chance to win yours. A night of creepy, high-flying circus action. Dark and creepy twist on this one, just in time for Halloween. The Vampire Circus. If you need tickets or any info on that show, caclive.com. Coming up, a look at Valley weather, and we got our artist of the day straight ahead, the Beatles.
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6: Your AccuWeather forecast. Tonight, expect partly cloudy skies with a low of 38. Tomorrow will bring sunshine filtering through high clouds, reaching a high of 69. Tomorrow night will be mostly cloudy with a low of 52. By Sunday, anticipate some rain from tropical rainstorm Isaias, leading to cooler temperatures with a high of 60. On Monday, temperatures will rise with a stray shower possible in the morning, followed by a mix of clouds and sun in the afternoon, reaching a high of 70. For AccuWeather, I'm meteorologist Jason Caterina.
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0: The Beatles, I Want You. Rocktober Artist of the Day today. We got a double shot of the Beatles right there. And I Want You. That was the last song mixed for Abbey Road, and it was the last time all four Beatles were in the studio together, were a result of two unfinished songs woven together before they broke up. The Beatles had a lot of partially completed songs. Many of those songs ended up into their solo work, but that one right there ended up on Abbey Road. Good stuff from the Beatles right there, and we'll have another double shot for the Beatles before I leave tonight. Straight ahead, we've got a double shot from ZZ Top, WZXR.
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0: and Company. Double Shot Weekend here in Rocktober. I think, boy, it's hard for me to pick. I think between the Double Shot Weekend or maybe It Came from the 90s. We'll be cranking that weekend up next weekend. And speaking of next weekend, Little League's Girls with Game Experience coming back to Lamine Stadium for a celebration, bringing together the next generation of student athletes competing the highest level. So Saturday, next weekend, the 17th, 2 o'clock, we'll get a doubleheader, Maryland against Virginia, followed by Penn State versus Army at 4:30. On Sunday, Bucknell takes on Mansfield, and all the games are free, open to the public, so go to littleleague.org and get more information. Girls with Game coming next weekend. More double shots on the way. 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

99.3, 1037 WZXR. Cold one tonight, even below 40 in the outlying areas. Tomorrow we bounce back to about 68, sun through some high clouds, and then we get those tropical rainstorms hitting on Sunday. Keep that in mind. Crow's in for two. We'll kick it off with Twice as Hard.

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0: The Black Crowes, 99.3 WCXR. Don't forget, we've got a lot of great shows for you all weekend long. We'll start that tomorrow morning with Time Warp. Bill St. James on 6 till 10 tomorrow. Of course, we get Clay and Dave in the midday. And then at 9 o'clock tomorrow night, The House of Hair, 9 till midnight, a three-hour trip through the hair band era of rock and roll with Mr. D. Snyder. Matt Pinfield and Flashback on Sunday morning, 7 till 9. And we wrap up the shows with a good time Charlie Sunday Evening Blues program, 8 till 10. Charlie right here in studio this weekend. We've got AccuWeather and Aerosmith straight ahead.
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5: Your AccuWeather forecast. Tonight, expect partly cloudy skies with a low of 38. Tomorrow will bring sunshine filtering through high clouds, reaching a high of 69. Tomorrow night will be mostly cloudy with a low of 52. By Sunday, anticipate some rain from tropical rainstorm Isaias, leading to cooler temperatures with a high of 60. On Monday, temperatures will rise with a stray shower possible in the morning, followed by a mix of clouds and sun in the afternoon, reaching a high of 70. For AccuWeather, I'm meteorologist Jason Caterina.
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0: 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If you're correct, you'll go into our weekly and grand prize drawings. 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

0: Free Will by Rush. 99.3 1037 WZXR. You buy a lot of stuff on Amazon, people are discovering the retailer's About You feature contains surprisingly personal references about them. The feature, launched back in May, still labeled beta, uses purchase history, searches, reviews, and saved lists, along with Alexa conversations, to personalize your shopping. One user, Megan Montgomery, said her profile said that she had a flat buttocks. She responded by saying, "I mean, they're not wrong, but did you have to call me out like that?" Other profiles reported one has no friends, another uses the phone in the shower to read Kindle books, and can't keep real plants alive. How about that? Amazon keeping tabs on us. I don't think they're the only ones either.
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Is failure to communicate. Some men you just can't reach. So you get what we had here last week, which is the way he wants. Well, he gets. I don't like it.

0: Guns N' Roses, Civil War, WZXR. Well, I see in the news today, shoppers in the Northeast are going to see 3D printed meat in supermarket aisles before the end of the year. Stakeholder Foods is launching its new line of printed plant products designed to mimic the exact look, texture, and taste of real cuts of meat. The initial lineup includes printed marbled steak, filet mignon, chicken breast, salmon, white fish patties. By using 3D printers, the company hopes to solve long-standing complaints about bland, plant-based foods and offer a juicy alternative to a convenient meat. We'll soon see if they pull this off. Now, my deal is I don't mind a veggie burger once in a while, but I don't really want it to taste like meat. I'm not sure I like the way they're going here, but we'll see if people bite into those 3D printed steaks. We got a look at Valley Weather and Shinedown coming up.
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9: Your AccuWeather forecast tonight. Expect partly cloudy skies with a low of 38. Tomorrow will bring sunshine filtering through high clouds, reaching a high of 69. Tomorrow night will be mostly cloudy with a low of 52. By Sunday, anticipate some rain from tropical rainstorm Isaias, leading to cooler temperatures with a high of 60. On Monday, temperatures will rise with a stray shower possible in the morning, followed by a mix of clouds and sun in the afternoon, reaching a high of 70. For AccuWeather, I'm meteorologist Jason Caterina.
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0: Monsters, Shinedown, WZXR. 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

0: Blow up the outside world. 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A lot of great stuff this weekend, and brought to you by the mouthwatering satisfaction of sea salt caramels from Lang's Chocolates on Pine Street in downtown Williamsport. We've got more double shots straight ahead. 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

0: 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Imagine my surprise coming into work tonight and noticing we have the Toys for Tots box out. That is right. Every child deserves to experience the magic of Christmas. And for 78 years, the U.S. Marine Corps Reserve has been helping make that happen through its Toys for Tots campaign. 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
5: Your AccuWeather forecast. Tonight, expect partly cloudy skies with a low of 38. Tomorrow will bring sunshine filtering through high clouds, reaching a high of 69. Tomorrow night will be mostly cloudy with a low of 52. By Sunday, anticipate some rain from tropical rainstorm Isaias, leading to cooler temperatures with a high of 60. On Monday, temperatures will rise with a stray shower possible in the morning, followed by a mix of clouds and sun in the afternoon, reaching a high of 70. For AccuWeather, I'm meteorologist Jason Caterina.
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0: 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Hey, we got a lot going on the events calendar. 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The Stonestown American Legion inviting you out for karaoke with DJ Dan tomorrow night, 7 till 10. 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Fun Saturday night. And it's open to the public. 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Karaoke tomorrow night. 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

0: Long, long way from home. Foreigner. Look at that. Another great parting song. I am not far from home at all. I live just a couple miles from the station, you know. I'm out for the weekend. Boy, we got a great weekend planned for you with Double Shot Specialty Weekend for you all weekend long. Doubling them up all weekend. So make sure to stick around. We got Clay and Dave tomorrow for you. And, of course, all of our great shows. Time Warp, 6 till 10 tomorrow. Flashback on Sunday morning, 7 till 9. Dee Snider tomorrow night, 9 till midnight. Of course, Good Time Charlie, the Sunday Evening Blues, in at 8 on Sunday. I'll meet you back here Monday night at 7. Look out, streets, here I come.
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4: Your AccuWeather forecast. Overnight, expect partly cloudy skies with a low of 38. On Saturday, anticipate sunshine filtering through high clouds with a high of 69. Saturday night will bring mostly cloudy conditions and a low of 51. Sunday, we'll see some rain from tropical rainstorm Isaias, resulting in cooler temperatures with a high of 60. By Monday, it will be warmer with a stray shower possible in the morning, followed by a mix of clouds and sun in the afternoon and a high of 70. Tuesday will be warm with overcast skies and a couple of afternoon showers with a high of 74. For AccuWeather, I'm meteorologist Jason Caterina.
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5: Your AccuWeather forecast. Overnight, expect partly cloudy skies with a low of 38. On Saturday, anticipate sunshine filtering through high clouds with a high of 69. Saturday night will bring mostly cloudy conditions and a low of 51. Sunday, we'll see some rain from tropical rainstorm Isaias, resulting in cooler temperatures with a high of 60. By Monday, it will be warmer with a stray shower possible in the morning, followed by a mix of clouds and sun in the afternoon and a high of 70. Tuesday will be warm with overcast skies and a couple of afternoon showers with a high of 74. For AccuWeather, I'm meteorologist Jason Caterina.
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4: Your AccuWeather forecast. Overnight, expect partly cloudy skies with a low of 38. On Saturday, anticipate sunshine filtering through high clouds with a high of 69. Saturday night will bring mostly cloudy conditions and a low of 51. Sunday, we'll see some rain from tropical rainstorm Isaias, resulting in cooler temperatures with a high of 60. By Monday, it will be warmer with a stray shower possible in the morning, followed by a mix of clouds and sun in the afternoon and a high of 70. Tuesday will be warm with overcast skies and a couple of afternoon showers with a high of 74. For AccuWeather, I'm meteorologist Jason Caterina.
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been wrong. 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But the check outside the game. You know what I'm talking about. Just let me know if you wanna go to that whole mile on the range. They got a lot of nice girls.

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4: Your AccuWeather forecast. Overnight, expect partly cloudy skies with a low of 38. On Saturday, anticipate sunshine filtering through high clouds with a high of 69. Saturday night will bring mostly cloudy conditions and a low of 51. Sunday, we'll see some rain from tropical rainstorm Isaias, resulting in cooler temperatures with a high of 60. By Monday, it will be warmer with a stray shower possible in the morning, followed by a mix of clouds and sun in the afternoon and a high of 70. Tuesday will be warm with overcast skies and a couple of afternoon showers with a high of 74. For AccuWeather, I'm meteorologist Jason Caterina.
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3: Your AccuWeather forecast. Overnight, expect partly cloudy skies with a low of 38. On Saturday, anticipate sunshine filtering through high clouds with a high of 69. Saturday night will bring mostly cloudy conditions and a low of 51. Sunday, we'll see some rain from tropical rainstorm Isaias, resulting in cooler temperatures with a high of 60. By Monday, it will be warmer with a stray shower possible in the morning, followed by a mix of clouds and sun in the afternoon and a high of 70. Tuesday will be warm with overcast skies and a couple of afternoon showers with a high of 74. For AccuWeather, I'm meteorologist Jason Caterina.
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6: Your AccuWeather forecast. Overnight, expect partly cloudy skies with a low of 38. On Saturday, anticipate sunshine filtering through high clouds with a high of 69. Saturday night will bring mostly cloudy conditions and a low of 51. Sunday, we'll see some rain from tropical rainstorm Isaias, resulting in cooler temperatures with a high of 60. By Monday, it will be warmer with a stray shower possible in the morning, followed by a mix of clouds and sun in the afternoon and a high of 70. Tuesday will be warm with overcast skies and a couple of afternoon showers with a high of 74. For AccuWeather, I'm meteorologist Jason Caterina.
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1: I'm Roxanne Evans. Multiple people are dead following a mass shooting in Erie, Pennsylvania, Friday evening. Police Chief Rick Laura.
2: Our hearts are with the victims, their families, and everyone affected by this tragedy. There are no words that can be adequately express the magnitude of the loss of life here.
1: Laura says the shooter died from a self-inflicted gunshot wound. The investigation is ongoing. President Trump says Russia will supply tons of diesel to help ease soaring fuel prices.
3: We need oil for the world, and this is diesel, which is what we need. So we're very happy to get it.
1: Well, critics warn it could also send new revenue to Moscow as the war in Ukraine continues. Isaias made landfall Friday night, hammering the Gulf Coast with strong winds and flooding. It's been downgraded and continues to move north. 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
4: Looking for partly cloudy skies this morning. It is going to become more overcast for your afternoon hours and a high of 69 degrees. Good morning. I'm Joey Michaels with your backyard broadcasting news update. A single vehicle crash claimed the life of a male driver late yesterday afternoon just north of Wildwood Cemetery on Cemetery Road in Loyal Sauk Township. According to Sun Gazette, the driver was alone as he was traveling south when he lost control of his SUV around 5 p.m. Authorities expect to release the driver's name later today. Lycoming County Coroner Charles E. Kiesling Jr. pronounced the victim dead at the scene. A 65-year-old New Berlin man has been charged in connection with an alleged sexual assault which occurred May 6, 2023 at his residence. As reported by the Standard Journal, Jeffrey Fritz of Front Street has been charged with felony counts of forcible compulsion and sexual assault, along with misdemeanors of indecent assault, false imprisonment, and unlawful restraint. The charges were filed this week in the office of District Judge Jeff Mensch of Mifflinburg. Online court records report Fritz was arraigned and released on $25,000 unsecured bail. A preliminary hearing has been scheduled for October 27th. The Williamsport Bureau of Police is seeking the public's assistance in locating 16-year-old Nyseri Lewis, who was reported missing by his family. Nyseri is described as a black male, approximately 5 foot 10 inches tall and weighing around 200 pounds. Although his current whereabouts are unknown, it's believed he may be in the Harrisburg area. If you have any information about Nyseri's whereabouts or if you've had contact with him, please contact the Williamsport Police. It's October and National Breast Cancer Awareness Month, and Geisinger is doing its part to raise awareness about the importance of early detection. Geisinger hospitals across central Pennsylvania will be lit up pink, and the mobile mammogram bus will be bringing screenings to patients in underserved communities. Geisinger will also be participating in Pink Out Day at Bloomsburg University's home football game today. Attendees can learn about breast health and breast cancer risk through educational resources and activities featuring the pink mammogram bus, breast surgery coordinators and personnel, and family history-based risk assessments. In sports, it's high school football, the backyard broadcasting game of the week. Shamokin over Williamsport, 48-13. It was Loyal Sauk, top of Warrior Run, 35-27. Jersey Shore over Du Bois, 28-14. And Mifflinburg topping Central Mountain, 57-14. I'm Joey Michaels, and this is your backyard broadcasting news update.
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1: Universal presents Burt Reynolds, Sally Field, Jerry Reed, and how they all took to the road one day for a quiet little drive in the country from Georgia to Texas and back with a truckload of bootleg beer. And the only thing that stands between them and an $80,000 prize, Jackie Gleason as Sheriff Buford T. Justice.
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1: 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Eight is enough right after Happy Days and Laverne and Shirley.
0: Now more from the year, over 100,000 fans packed English Town Raceway in New Jersey to see the Grateful Dead, the new Riders of the Purple Sage, and the Marshall Tucker Band.

0: Can't You See from the Marshall Tucker Band. And we'll return to the year Jimmy Carter became president. And don't even get me started on Billy. When 1977 continues in the Time Warp.
1: I think it's going to be an enjoyable next 4 years. I feel good about it. And I love every one of you.
2: Time Warp.
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6: Your AccuWeather forecast. Today, expect sunshine filtering through high clouds with a high temperature of 69. Tonight will be mostly cloudy with a low of 51. Tomorrow, anticipate some rain from tropical rainstorm Isaias, bringing cooler weather with a high of 60. Keep an eye out for potential flooding on streets and poor drainage areas. Moving into Monday, temperatures will rise with a chance of a stray morning shower, followed by a mix of clouds and sun in the afternoon, reaching a high of 70. Tuesday will be warm under a blanket of clouds with a few afternoon showers expected and a high of 74. For AccuWeather, I'm meteorologist Joe Lundberg.
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0: I'm Bill St. James here with more 1977 in the Time Warp. Step lively now.

0: 1977.
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1: 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Close Encounters of the Third Kind.
0: Bing Crosby's final Christmas special, Elvis in Concert. A special commemorating 10 years of Rolling Stone magazine. 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
6: News. I'm Pam Husso. Widespread power outages across the Florida Panhandle and Alabama from what was Hurricane Isaias.
7: The wind gusts aren't going to be as strong as we originally thought, but here in Birmingham, Alabama, we're seeing those sustained winds right now sitting in the low 20 miles per hour range.
6: Fox Weather's Asher Red. Officials are warning people to stay off the roads. The White House briefing room will have somebody new at the podium.
8: The president says he's appointed Katie Zachariah as White House press secretary, filling the position left vacant since the departure of Caroline Leavitt in August.
6: Fox's Jared Halpern at the White House. Zachariah is an attorney and was briefly a spokesperson for the Department of Homeland Security. 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
9: We're looking for partly cloudy skies this morning. It is going to become more overcast for your afternoon hours and a high of 69 degrees. Good morning. I'm Joey Michaels with your backyard broadcasting news update. Two people were flown to Geisinger Medical Center in Danville with suspected serious injuries after a two-vehicle crash at 4:25 p.m. on Thursday at Colonel John Kelly and Winter Roads in Kelly Township, Union County. According to state police, 73-year-old Karen Grabowski of Sunbury drove onto Colonel John Kelly Road and struck an oncoming Harley Davidson driven by 34-year-old Aaron Yoakum of Lewisburg. Now, Yoakum and his passenger were thrown from the motorcycle and flown to Geisinger with suspected serious injuries. And Grabowski and her passenger were taken to Geisinger with suspected minor injuries. The Pennsylvania Supreme Court rejected efforts to extend a stay delaying enforcement against now illegal skill game machines. As reported by the Daily Item, yesterday justices denied three petitions to extend the 120-day stay, which ends on Tuesday. Each petition sought to legalize and regulate skill games, which are said to provide vital revenue for VFWs, American Legions, fire company social clubs, gas stations, and other small businesses. unless changes occur. Enforcement begins after Tuesday. State police said noncompliance could lead to machine and cash seizures and possible criminal charges. A single vehicle crash claimed the life of a male driver late yesterday afternoon just north of Wildwood Cemetery on Cemetery Road in Loyalsock Township. According to Sun Gazette, the driver was alone as he was traveling south when he lost control of his SUV around 5 p.m. Authorities expect to release the driver's name later today. Lycoming County Coroner Charles E. Kiesling Jr. pronounced the victim dead at the scene. The Williamsport Bureau Police seeking the public's assistance in locating 16-year-old Nyseri Lewis, who was reported missing by his family. Nyseri is described as a black male, approximately 5 feet 10 inches tall and weighing around 200 pounds. Although his current whereabouts are unknown, it's believed he may be in the Harrisburg area. If you have any information about Nyseri's whereabouts or if you've had contact with him, please contact the Williamsport Police. In sports, high school football action, Montgomery over Sayre was Mount Carmel over Montoursville, Southern Columbia topping Danville, Bloomsburg over Hughesville, Muncie topping Canton, Lewisburg over Midwest, Mid Valley over Riverside, and Milton over Central Columbia. I'm Joey Michaels with your Backyard Broadcasting News Update.
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11: Oh, yeah. Come on in, man. That's it. Yeah, right.

0: Welcome back to DTV. You're in the middle of a weekend of macho idiot rock. That's right. All weekend long, superficial adolescent male posturing and shallow meaningless songs.
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2: 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It's the weekend already in the Time Warp.

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3: 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And by God, I'm ready for a crappy day. Let someone wish me a crappy day. I never hear that.
1: Have a crappy day.
3: That's no problem at all. All you have to do is get up some mornings.
4: 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In the Time Warp Work Week.

0: 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And the days keep on moving, but not fast enough for us when we return to the Time Warp.
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18: Your AccuWeather forecast. Today, expect sunshine filtering through high clouds with a high temperature of 69. Tonight will be mostly cloudy with a low of 51. Tomorrow, anticipate some rain from tropical rainstorm Isaias, bringing cooler weather with a high of 60. Keep an eye out for potential flooding on streets and poor drainage areas. Moving into Monday, temperatures will rise with a chance of a stray morning shower, followed by a mix of clouds and sun in the afternoon, reaching a high of 70. Tuesday will be warm under a blanket of clouds with a few afternoon showers expected and a high of 74. For AccuWeather, I'm meteorologist Joe Lundberg.
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23: Good day. That's all I say. Good day, eh?
0: Hi, Bill St. James here with more days of the week on Time Warp. And maybe we'll even make up some new ones. How about Flurf Day?

0: Florida, the job's yours. The agency said that you have Monday, Wednesday, and Friday afternoons open, and that's fine. And Florida, I want you to consider this your home.
1: I got a home. I'll be here Monday, and the first week will be on a trial basis.
0: Oh, Florida, don't be ridiculous. You're not on trial.
1: I know. You are. See you Monday.

0: Every Tuesday night on ABC, you'll see the drama of America's fighting men in action, on combat. Further back in history, these men could have been simple horse thieves, card sharks, or rum runners. F Troop. Every Tuesday, watch Combat and F Troop.
1: Time Warp. It's only Tuesday? No.

0: Bruce Springsteen's Glory Days in the Time Warp. And the end of days is near, so don't go away.
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0: because we want everyone to see John Travolta's performance, Saturday Night Fever is now rated PG. Because we want everyone to hear the number one group in the country, the Bee Gees, Saturday Night Fever is now rated PG. 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
0: See Roy Cowboy Williams rope and ride a Greyhound bus.
1: Sunday, Sunday.
0: Sunday. See Tim Leary super blown head. Sunday.
1: Sunday. See Stan Daredevil Harris set his nostril hairs on fire and drive to Milwaukee. Sunday.
0: Sunday. Free for children under 8.
1: Over 9. Under 2.
0: Eat tires. Sunday. 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
0: Sunday. Free dinner. Sunday. Sunday.
1: Don't believe him.
0: No. Sunday. 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
0: Sunday, Sunday, Sunday.
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8: News. I'm Pam Huso. Widespread power outages across the Florida Panhandle and Alabama from what was Hurricane Isaias.
9: The wind gusts aren't going to be as strong as we originally thought, but here in Birmingham, Alabama, we're seeing those sustained winds right now sitting in the low 20 miles per hour range.
8: Fox Weather's Asher Red. Officials are warning people to stay off the roads. The White House briefing room will have somebody new at the podium.
10: The president says he's appointed Katie Zachariah as White House press secretary, filling the position left vacant since the departure of Caroline Leavitt in August.
8: Fox's Jared Halpern at the White House. Zachariah is an attorney and was briefly a spokesperson for the Department of Homeland Security. 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
11: Cloudy and overcast today, looking for a high of 69 degrees. Good morning. I'm Joey Michaels with your backyard broadcasting news update. It was early afternoon on October 7th when the Lycoming Regional Police Department, with assistance from the Lycoming County Sheriff's Office, took 25-year-old Peyton Fry into custody without incident at his residence in Cogan Station. Fry has been charged in connection with the death of 44-year-old Michael McGeehan, a Middlesex Township police officer from Shippensburg. The charges stem from an incident that occurred on July 11th. Now, Fry was arraigned in front of Magisterial District Judge Denise Dieter and committed to Lycoming County Prison with no bail. A single vehicle crash claimed the life of a male driver late yesterday afternoon just north of Wildwood Cemetery on Cemetery Road in Loyal Sauk Township. This according to Sun Gazette. The driver was alone as he was traveling south when he lost control of his SUV around 5 p.m. Authorities expect to release the driver's name later today. Lycoming County Coroner Charles E. Kiesling Jr. pronounced the victim dead at the scene. The proposed data center in Muncie Township continues to find its way into the news, as reported by Sun Gazette. Lycoming County Judge William P. Carlucci will entertain a hearing on the matter November 6th in county court. The hearing will feature the motion to quash argument recently filed by Samuel E. Weiser, Jr., attorney, and additional counsel with Saltzman Hughes, P.C. Chambersburg, who is the firm representing Danco Holdings, the proposed data center developer. The motion to quash is in response to a civil action by township neighbors of the proposed site. The hearing before Carlucci is expected to take less than an hour. The Williamsport Bureau of Police seeking the public's assistance in locating 16-year-old Nyseri Lewis, who was reported missing by his family. Nyseri is described as a black male, approximately 5 feet 10 inches tall, and he weighs approximately 200 pounds. Now, although his current whereabouts are unknown, it's believed he may be in the Harrisburg area. If you have any information about Nyseri's whereabouts or if you've had contact with him, please contact the Williamsport Police. In sports, it's Major League Baseball action with the American League Division Series 8 p.m. tonight. Catch the White Sox and the Guardians. By the way, that's game number 5. That series is tied 2-2. And tomorrow, you can catch the National League Division Series game number 1, the Dodgers versus the Brewers. That game tomorrow night at 8 p.m. Have a great Saturday. I'm Joey Michaels with your Backyard Broadcasting News Update.
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0: Hi, I'm Bill St. James. Welcome to 1982 in the Time Warp.

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2: Your AccuWeather forecast. Today, expect sunshine filtering through high clouds with a high temperature of 69. Tonight will be mostly cloudy with a low of 51. Tomorrow, anticipate some rain from tropical rainstorm Isaias, bringing cooler weather with a high of 60. Keep an eye out for potential flooding on streets and poor drainage areas. Moving into Monday, temperatures will rise with a chance of a stray morning shower, followed by a mix of clouds and sun in the afternoon, reaching a high of 70. Tuesday will be warm under a blanket of clouds with a few afternoon showers expected and a high of 74. For AccuWeather, I'm meteorologist Joe Lundberg.
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0: Now more from the year Late Night with David Letterman debuted on NBC. His first guest was Bill Murray, getting physical.
1: Let's get physical, physical. I want to get physical. Let's get it in the air. Let me hear your body talk. Your body talk. 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
0: It's 1982 in the Time Warp.

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A game that turned incomprehensible mumbling into millions of quarters a day. Hear that? He said, I'm gonna buy another sports car in our 1982 Time Warp. Bye-bye.

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3: 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It's Time Warp with Bill St. James. 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
0: Hi, this is Bill St. James. Welcome back to our 1982 Time Warp.

1982, year of Billy Joel's The Nylon Curtain. And we're living here in Allentown. All the Best Cowboys Have Chinese Eyes by Pete Townsend. Slip skirt. Jeannie never wears those slip skirts. Built for Speed from the Stray Cats. We're all rock this town, rock it inside out. Cheap Trick's One-on-One. He's tight. She's a hell of a giant. She's tight. She got her head down tight. And this one from Don Henley.

0: 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And when we return to the Time Warp, we gotta go. So don't you go anywhere until we tell you we've left.
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7: I'm Pam Puzo. Strong winds and heavy rain are hammering parts of the southeast.
8: We have seen boats that have been on the side of the road. We've seen containers pushed out from wherever they initially belonged. Gas station signs that have been down. Trees destroyed.
7: Fox Weather's Robert Ray in Fort Walton Beach, Florida. Isaias made landfall near Destin as a Category 2 hurricane. A federal judge has blocked the deportation of a man shot by ICE in New York.
9: This individual that has no business being in our country to begin with because he's illegal, he has an extensive rap sheet.
7: Homeland Security Secretary Mark Wayne Mullen, Oscar Belgal is being held. 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
10: Cloudy and overcast today, looking for a high of 69 degrees. Good morning. I'm Joey Michaels with your backyard broadcasting news update. The Williamsport Bureau of Police seeking the public's assistance in locating 16-year-old Nyseri Lewis, who was reported missing by his family. Nyseri is described as a black male, approximately 5 feet 10 inches tall, weighing around 200 pounds. Although his current whereabouts are unknown, it's believed he may be in the Harrisburg area. If you have any information about Nyseri's whereabouts, or if you've had contact with him, please contact the Williamsport Police. It was the early afternoon of October 7th, and the Lycoming Regional Police Department, with assistance from the Lycoming County Sheriff's Office, took 25-year-old Peyton Fry into custody without incident at his residence in Cogan Station. Fry has been charged in connection with the death of 44-year-old Michael McGeehan, a Middlesex Township police officer of Shippensburg. The charges stem from an incident that occurred on July 11th. Now, Fry was arraigned in front of Magisterial District Judge Denise Dieter and committed to Lycoming County Prison with no bail. A single vehicle crash claimed the life of a male driver late yesterday afternoon just north of Wildwood Cemetery on Cemetery Road in Loyal Sauk Township, according to Sun Gazette. The driver was alone. He was traveling south when he lost control of his SUV around 5 p.m. Authorities expect to release the driver's name later today. Lycoming County Coroner Charles E. Kiesling Jr. pronounced the victim dead at the scene. The Pennsylvania Supreme Court rejected efforts to extend a stay delaying enforcement against now illegal skill game machines. As reported by the Daily Item, yesterday, justices denied three petitions to extend the 120-day stay, which ends Tuesday. Each petition sought to legalize and regulate skill games, which are said to provide vital revenue for VFWs, American Legions, fire companies, social clubs, gas stations, and other small businesses. Unless changes occur, enforcement begins after Tuesday. According to state police, noncompliance could lead to machine and cash seizures and possible criminal charges. In sports, it's a college football Saturday. North Carolina at Pitt today at 12 noon. Stanford at Notre Dame, 3:30 this afternoon. Maryland visits The Ohio State at 4:15 p.m. USC at Penn State at 7:30 p.m. And another big game, it's Georgia at Alabama, 7:30 p.m. Have a great Saturday. I'm Joey Michaels. This has been your Backyard Broadcasting News Update.
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0: never has there been a motion picture like this. 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

0: Led Zeppelin and going to California. Looks like our get up and go got up and left. So we'll see what the hottest fashion trends are right now and ignore them. 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
19: Your AccuWeather forecast. Today, expect sunshine filtering through high clouds with a high temperature of 69. Tonight will be mostly cloudy with a low of 51. Tomorrow, anticipate some rain from tropical rainstorm Isaias, bringing cooler weather with a high of 60. Keep an eye out for potential flooding on streets and poor drainage areas. Moving into Monday, temperatures will rise with a chance of a stray morning shower, followed by a mix of clouds and sun in the afternoon, reaching a high of 70. Tuesday will be warm under a blanket of clouds with a few afternoon showers expected and a high of 74. For AccuWeather, I'm meteorologist Joe Lundberg.
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21: 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He said,
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23: Seeing who made the best dressed list in the Time Warp. And I have a feeling it's not you.

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1: 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Believe me, it's a cheap-made dress.
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0: I still say she was attractive.
1: I couldn't say for sure. 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

0: Where are you when it comes to dressing? 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Murray's Men's Shop would like to remind you that you have a choice. 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They'll fill it with bells that are decidedly with it and with.
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0: 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Up next, it's another episode of The Originals. 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We'll find out when we return to the Time Warp.
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4: 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It's Time Warp with Bill St. James. 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
0: Hi, Bill St. James here. And now on Time Warp, we're looking at the originals. It's a game where we give you the original name of some famous bands, and your job is to guess who they became. First, the Gollywogs. Bad name, huh? But what did they become famous as? Well, it's Creedence Clearwater Revival. Not a great name either, but their music sure was.

The group formerly known as the Gollywogs, but we know them as Creedence Clearwater Revival. That's Have You Ever Seen the Rain on Time Warp. We're checking out the original names of bands and give you mere seconds to tell us who they became. You ready? I know the pressure's on. So how about the group that was known as Mammoth? They were also briefly known as Genesis, but discovered that name was taken. We're talking about Van Halen. And here they are from their second album in the Time Warp.

Van Halen, who at one point in the 1970s were called Mammoth. Now for our last original name to identify. This band had the unique moniker of the Screaming Abdabs, and later T-Set. Then they became the Pink Floyd sound, and finally shortened it to Pink Floyd. From The Wall, here's Pink Floyd in the Time Warp.

0: Comfortably Numb from Pink Floyd, as we wrap up another edition of The Originals and this week's Time Warp. And hey, check out Time Warp on Facebook. It'll fill your other 6+ days. Just search Time Warp with Bill St. James and like us.
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0: Time Warp was produced by Dan Fermento and Rob Frankel. Written and produced by Frank Guida. Programmed by Tom Powell. Executive producers John McConnell and Andy Denemark. Copyright 2026. I'm Bill St. James with the answer to the trivia question we never asked, Wavy Gravy and the J. Peterman Guy from Seinfeld. Time Warp is a presentation of RTE Media.
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0: Two in a row from REM. And no, that is not a mistake, but rather very intentional here at WZXR, at least this weekend, because, well, we're 10 days into Rocktober. Each weekend, having a different theme to bathe in for Rocktober. And this weekend, good old double shots. Two in a row from each artist as we progress through the day. Not to mention, I'll be here live in the studio. My name's Clay, by the way. Till around 4 today, letting you know things worth knowing. I mean, there is plenty going on in the community. Set to be a swell day, and very glad you're here. Valley weather forecast, then back to it. WZXR.
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10: Your AccuWeather forecast. Today, expect sunshine filtering through high clouds with a high temperature of 69. Tonight will be mostly cloudy with a low of 51. Tomorrow, anticipate some rain from tropical rainstorm Isaias, bringing cooler weather with a high of 60. Keep an eye out for potential flooding on streets and poor drainage areas. Moving into Monday, temperatures will rise with a chance of a stray morning shower, followed by a mix of clouds and sun in the afternoon, reaching a high of 70. Tuesday will be warm under a blanket of clouds with a few afternoon showers expected and a high of 74. For AccuWeather, I'm meteorologist Joe Lundberg.
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0: Well, we're currently sitting here around a warm feeling, 51 degrees. High of 68 today, and it's a double shot weekend in Rocktober at WZXR. Two in a row from Lincoln Park just wrapped up there with that, and I can't believe it. Already, yeah, had to check again. 10 days into the month of Rocktober, and time just slipping on by, like it always does. So make sure that you keep up with all the things going on around you. 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

0: Well, two in a row from the host of House of Hair, Saturday nights at 9 around here at WZXR. It's Twisted Sister, stopping by on this double shot weekend in October, just in time to catch some scores from the myriad of high school football games in the area transpiring yesterday. Now, Shamokin ended up on top of Williamsport in their game yesterday, 48-13. Mount Carmel winning against Montoursville, 35-14. Southern Columbia, 39, and Danville, 14. Let's see here. Bloomsburg beat Hughesville yesterday, 36-14. Man, a lot of teams scoring 14. Muncie, 14. Canton, 6. So Muncie coming out on top of that. South Williamsport, 71 in a huge, huge game. And Wyalusing ended up that game with 0. So that was a little bit of a spanking. Let's see. And Loyal Sauk won their game against Warrior Run. That was a tighter one, 35-27. And, you know, there is tons and tons of games going on in the area. And each week we choose one and premiere it, do live coverage of it, you know, in real time. So catch the game of the week Friday nights at the Twin Valleys Talk Radio Network, 101.7 WWPA and also 94.5 WMLP. And TwinValleysTalks.com. We'll be right back. 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

0: Two in a row from Nirvana, WZXR, the Susquehanna Valley's home of rock and roll, about to turn 11:20 on this Saturday, October 10th, or should I say, Rocktober 10th. Good time to be tuned in, but you know, can't all be rock and roll every single second. 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Those beautiful people over there have been in business since 1950, so they know what they're doing. And coverage for the race tomorrow begins at 2 p.m.
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10: Your AccuWeather forecast this afternoon will be mostly sunny with a high of 69. Tonight, expect mostly cloudy skies with a low of 52. Tomorrow, we anticipate some rain from tropical rainstorm Isaias, making it cooler with a high of 60. Watch out for potential flooding on streets and poor drainage areas. Looking ahead to Monday, it will be warmer with a stray shower possible in the morning, followed by a mix of clouds and sun in the afternoon. The high temperature on Monday will reach 72. For AccuWeather, I'm meteorologist Joe Lundberg.
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0: Just heard from Metallica. Two in a row, as a matter of fact, for this weekend in October at 99.3 WZXR. And you better make sure that you and yours are ready for week two of our Rocktober giveaways getting going on Monday morning. Giving away some sweet weekly prizes from, you know, last week was Ellery Now, I should say, in Montoursville. Just gave away a huge propane grill, gross tire. Gave us a bunch of stuff to give away in the future. Tons, really, of weekly goodies coming to you guys from businesses all over the area. And all the correct answers carry on to our grand prize that we draw for November 2nd, worth 5,000 buckaroos from J.L. Winter's Jewelers. So, man, you better get mentally and physically prepared. Week two of these Rocktober giveaways starting Monday morning, 10 a.m., right after Bob and Tom.
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0: 99.3, 103.7 WZXR. Two in a row for this, at least this weekend in Rocktober, coming to us from Disturbed. And, man, luckily for all of us, there are plenty of community events that are, well, fun and all benefit a very good cause, including the Special Olympics Pennsylvania Susquehanna Valley Polar Plunge. It's a mouthful, but it's going to be a good time. Happening at Antlers on the Water in Williamsport Saturday, November 21st. The theme for this polar plunge, a Hawaiian luau. It's all presented by a Guy Singer, and if you don't know what a polar plunge is, well, it's what it sounds like. It's when you take a dunk in some water while the water is anything but warm. There's also going to be music, food, games, and plenty of family fun while all supporting the Special Olympics. So sign up at sign up at plungepa.org. That is plungepa.org. And, man, use this out-of-the-box way to support a very swell cause.
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That song ends with 16 seconds of Axl Rose doing that. Why? I don't know. 12:15 on the Saturday. Double shots all weekend long. We're settling into some feel-good tunes right now. Steve Miller Band, WCXR, happy Rocktober to you.

0: Steve Miliband at WZXR, and we are just motoring through these double shots all weekend, at least this weekend in October. And just some insider information for you. Next weekend is an all-90s weekend, which is always a lot of fun. You hear a lot of music you haven't heard in a long, long time, but I digress. Next break, we're going to check in with the football universe, the professionals anyway, and get some updates on where teams are at so far this year and what games to look forward to this weekend. As for now, a reminder that today's going to be a beauty. Currently sitting around 60 degrees, sun just a shine, and Valley Weather Forecast coming right up.
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6: Your AccuWeather forecast this afternoon will be mostly sunny with a high of 69 tonight. Expect mostly cloudy skies with a low of 52. Tomorrow we anticipate some rain from tropical rainstorm Isaias, making it cooler with a high of 60. Watch out for potential flooding on streets and poor drainage areas. Looking ahead to Monday, it will be warmer with a stray shower possible in the morning, followed by a mix of clouds and sun in the afternoon. The high temperature on Monday will reach 72. For AccuWeather, I'm meteorologist Joe Lundberg.
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0: Well, their lead singer, now the lead singer for Twisted Sister, it is Skid Row and a Double Shot for this weekend in October at WZXR. And looks like Thursday afternoon you can join us at that store. That's what it's called. It's from 3 to 6 on Thursday. It just so happens to be their 7th anniversary celebration, accompanied by deals all over the place and special offers of all types of products. A swell day to check them out for yourself and ask any questions you may have. And plus, you know, there's going to be basket raffles, plenty of stuff being given away as well, including our handy-dandy WZXR prize pack. We always got one, including tickets to get the let out. That's not something that's always part of that, so might be a sign. So come on out. Playing CAC on the 24th, by the way, get the let out. So for context, Freddie Hammer going to be there broadcasting live from 3 to 6 Thursday. This upcoming Thursday, you're going to find it at the corner of Arch Street and West Southern Avenue in good old South Williamsport, and we'll see you there Thursday.
1: Do you have a right way to load the dishwasher? 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Some would say you're a
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0: Well, that last 20 or so minutes, taken up by the classic rock universe. Tunes from Aerosmith and ZZ Top on this Double Shot weekend in Rocktober at WZXR. And I promised this earlier and totally forgot about it. So an update from the football universe for you here now. Currently in second place in their division, the Philadelphia Eagles are 2-2 so far this season, with a game tomorrow night. Well, actually tomorrow morning, bright and early at 9:30 a.m., and that's against the Jaguars. As for the other side of Pennsylvania, Pittsburgh Steelers, same record, 2-2 so far this season. Currently in third place, though, in their division. They have a game tomorrow at 1 against the Colts. As for this past Thursday, the Buccaneers beat the Cowboys 24-16. And for Monday night football this week, it's going to be the Rams taking on the Buffalo Bills 8:15 Monday night on ESPN and ABC.
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0: Just heard from you two. Double shots all day and night during this weekend in Rocktober. And you're tuned to us at WZXR 99.3 1037 is where you find us. 95.1 if you're in the Muncie area, streaming all over the world, my friends. 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And this is pretty cool. Six teams, 2 days, and one iconic field up at the Little League World Series complex. As part of a Little League's Girls with Game experience, college softball returns to Howard J. Lamadey Stadium for a celebration that brings together the next generation with student athletes competing at the highest level. So on Saturday, the 17th in October, obviously, at 2 p.m., it's going to be a doubleheader featuring Maryland against Virginia, followed by Penn State versus Army for college softball at 4:30. And then on Sunday, the next day, the 18th, at 1 p.m., Bucknell takes on good old Mansfield. So all games are free as can be, open to the public, so feel free to grab the family and go have some fun. LittleLeague.org for more information on those.
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6: Your AccuWeather forecast this afternoon will be mostly sunny with a high of 69. Tonight, expect mostly cloudy skies with a low of 52. Tomorrow, we anticipate some rain from tropical rainstorm Isaias, making it cooler with a high of 60. Watch out for potential flooding on streets and poor drainage areas. Looking ahead to Monday, it will be warmer with a stray shower possible in the morning, followed by a mix of clouds and sun in the afternoon. The high temperature on Monday will reach 72. For AccuWeather, I'm meteorologist Joe Lundberg.
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0: Two in a row from 38 Special, 99.3 WZXR. And live music, well, it saves souls. Simple fact of life, really. So if you've been thinking that, man, it'd be nice to catch a show, do it. 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Plenty in the area, tons in the surrounding areas. 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But if you're feeling like you are not up for much of a drive at all, well, right here in Williamsport, awesome venue called the Community Arts Center. Sure, you've heard about it by now. Tons of sweet shows on the way, so check them out. Snag some tickets, caclive.com. Might be nice to have a night on the town before it's 5 degrees outside. Speaking of, 73 days until the first official day of winter. Right now, luckily, in the mid-60s.
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So we're switching gears right now. Some good old Tom Petty, WZXR.

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I ain't really sure, but it seems I remember the good times with just a little bit more in focus.

0: One of the best to ever do it right there. Two in a row from Mr. Tom Petty at WZXR, the Susquehanna Valley's home of rock and roll. And believe it or not, Christmas going to be here before you know it. And once again this year, WZXR, we are very proud to be a part of a tradition that's called Toys for Tots, something that for 78 years the U.S. Marine Corps Reserve has done to bring toys to kids that might otherwise not get anything for the holidays, which is totally unacceptable. And we agree here at WZXR, which is why we're a drop-off location for those new unwrapped toys that are bound to bring a smile to a kid's face that needs it. So between 8 a.m. and 5 p.m. is the time for those drop-offs. 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
10: Your AccuWeather forecast this afternoon will be mostly sunny with a high of 69. Tonight, expect mostly cloudy skies with a low of 52. Tomorrow, we anticipate some rain from tropical rainstorm Isaias, making it cooler with a high of 60. Watch out for potential flooding on streets and poor drainage areas. Looking ahead to Monday, it will be warmer with a stray shower possible in the morning, followed by a mix of clouds and sun in the afternoon. The high temperature on Monday will reach 72. For AccuWeather, I'm meteorologist Joe Lundberg.
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Another song about California from the Red Hot Chili Peppers, WZXR, the Susquehanna Valley's home of rock and roll. And you're invited to come hungry and support a great local cause all at the same time. So it's the 67th annual Clam Steam, which sounds like a good old time, benefiting the Trout Run Volunteer Fire Company. And it's, well, today, as a matter of fact, at the Ralston Volunteer Fire Company, doors open at 4 today, with drawings starting at 5 o'clock. And there's going to be food, drinks, auction items.

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0: Incubus at WZXR, the Susquehanna Valley's home of rock and roll. And in case you're looking for a pretty fun, unique event filled with seasonal acrobatics, aerial stunts as well. I mean, there's tons going on with this event. It's called the Vampire Circus. That's right. Coming to the CAC for the holidays. You can catch it on a Thursday, October 22nd. And you better believe, we have tons of tickets to give away to this event. Halloween themed circus. Not every day you hear about that. So it's going to be a hoot. Be ready for those ticket giveaways during the week here at WZXR. Well, double shots for this weekend in Rocktober, and you better believe they continue next.
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0: The Who is stopping by today on a double shot weekend in Rocktober at WZXR. Long live rock, indeed. Tonight, chance to hone in on a specific type of rock. House of Hair going over all things hair metal with Dee Snider, someone who lived through it. That's tonight at 9 o'clock every Saturday night. And then tomorrow night, Sunday nights are for the blues around here. That starts at 8 tomorrow. As for right here, right now, well, a quick break to pay some bills, then some headlines from the music world next break, and of course, more double shots, starting off with a new song from the Foo Fighters, so stick around. Life's good at WZXR.
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9: Your AccuWeather forecast this afternoon will be mostly sunny with a high of 69. Tonight, expect mostly cloudy skies with a low of 52. Tomorrow, we anticipate some rain from tropical rainstorm Isaias, making it cooler with a high of 60. Watch out for potential flooding on streets and poor drainage areas. Looking ahead to Monday, it will be warmer with a stray shower possible in the morning, followed by a mix of clouds and sun in the afternoon. The high temperature on Monday will reach 72. For AccuWeather, I'm meteorologist Joe Lundberg.
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0: two newer songs from the Foo Fighters for this Double Shot Weekend in October at WZXR. Some interesting birthdays happening on this day in the music world. Born on this day, which is October 10th, by the way, in case you weren't keeping track. 1954, looks like David Lee Roth was born, lead singer of Van Halen. Born on this day in 1917, very influential jazz musician Thelonious Monk. Check him out if you haven't heard him. And born on this day, 1946, the incredible singer-songwriter John Prine. Def Leppard just announced a massive tour for 2027, and it looks like they'll be in Pennsylvania in March. And Fish, the band, not the food, back in the headlines, just announced that they're doing their annual New Year's run, 4 days at Madison Square Garden in New York City, and Fish announcing some dates for 2027 already, including dates for their annual event, which is a 4-day run at a resort in Mexico. So if that's in the budget, feel free to check that out. But when it comes to any dates within driving distance of all your favorite rock bands of us here in the Susquehanna Valley, we got you covered with the WZXR Concert Rundown. 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

0: 93.7 WZXR, the Susquehanna Valley's home of rock and roll. And you know what? It's that time of day where Dave takes over, relieves me of my duties here. So with that, y'all play nice and enjoy the rest of this double shot weekend in Rocktober, only here at WZXR. And I'll be back with you tomorrow because, well, thanks goodness, it's just Saturday. So still got another full day of the weekend ahead of us, and we'll catch up then. Stone Temple Pilots, waiting for you after the break. 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

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Hey, what do you say? It is Dave's World for our second weekend of Rocktober. A couple of Aerosmiths there and more to come as we get into the night together. I'm Dave Powell with you, hanging with some Bob Seger, working on those night moves like we do. 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

how far off I sat and wondered. Started humming a song from 1962. Ain't it funny how the night moves when you just don't seem to have as much to lose. Strange how the night moves.

0: Rock 99.3, 103.7 WZXR with Rocktober going on. A couple of Bob Segers. Yeah, it's all about these double shots, and it's so cool as we get into the weekend, which looks nice. Another good fall weekend. Have you turned on the heat yet? Oh, we're going to crank it up and make it hot into the night. Here at the Susquehanna Valley's home of rock and roll, Collective Soul on the way after your AccuWeather forecast next, WZXR.
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10: Your AccuWeather forecast this afternoon will be mostly sunny with a high of 69. Tonight, expect mostly cloudy skies with a low of 52. Tomorrow, we anticipate some rain from tropical rainstorm Isaias, making it cooler with a high of 60. Watch out for potential flooding on streets and poor drainage areas. Looking ahead to Monday, it will be warmer with a stray shower possible in the morning, followed by a mix of clouds and sun in the afternoon. The high temperature on Monday will reach 72. For AccuWeather, I'm meteorologist Joe Lundberg.
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0: 99.3 1037 WZXR. I want you to join Freddie Hammer this coming Thursday for a live remote broadcast at that store. 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

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Double shot there with Zeppelin as we get right into it in Dave's World. Later tonight, we've got House of Hair with Dee Snider. 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It's Diamond Dave and the boys, Van Halen, Panama, WZXR.

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0: 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Of course, everybody wants some Van Halen on a double shot Rocktober weekend. Beautiful fall day. Make sure you get in your stuff today because tomorrow temperatures kind of tank a little bit. The rain comes and you're going to just crank up the music here on WZXR to get you through the day. We're going to do that with AccuWeather next for you. 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
11: Your AccuWeather forecast. Tonight, expect mostly cloudy skies with a low of 52. Tomorrow will bring rain from tropical rainstorm Isaias, making it cooler with a high of 61. Watch out for potential flooding on streets and in poor drainage areas. Tomorrow night, there will be some rain lingering from the tropical storm with a low of 58. Moving into Monday, anticipate warmer weather with a stray shower in the morning, followed by a mix of clouds and sun in the afternoon, reaching a high of 72. Tuesday will be dull and dreary, staying warm with a couple of showers in the afternoon and a high of 74. For AccuWeather, I'm meteorologist Jason Caterina.
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0: Rock 99.3, 103.7 WZXR, double shot of Foreigner there on a Rocktober weekend. Dirty White Boy, is there any better rock writer and vocalist than Lou? Come on, Lou Gramm's so good. So good is going to be the big Mummer's Day Parade that's happening on Saturday, October 17th. That steps off at 2 o'clock. Hope to see you out there with WZXR. And Halloween, how's your costume coming? Because that's getting closer. And that will be the final day of our Rocktober on October 31st. From Ozzy and Supertramp on the way with WZXR.
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Having a great Saturday here on Dave's World. Dave Powell hanging with us. So glad that you're here. Big things happening. There's a chance for motorcycle riders and first responders to help give more than 100 American veterans the welcome home they deserve. It's happening tomorrow. To Honor Flight Philadelphia and the Blue Star Mothers will be returning with veterans after their tour of honor in Washington, D.C., where they'll visit memorials dedicated to their service and sacrifice.

0: Riders and first responders are needed to escort the veterans on the final leg of their trip from Lewisburg to Williamsport. The rally point is Walmart, 120 AJK Boulevard in Lewisburg, with a rally time of 1:45 p.m. The escort will then finish at Pennsylvania College of Technology in Williamsport, where the veterans will receive a big community welcome home. Come be part of something special and help give these American heroes the homecoming they deserve. And that is all happening tomorrow, and hope you can be a part of it. Our public service announcements, courtesy of Lang's Chocolates. 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

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We have seen all good people, and they're right here around the Susquehanna Valley's home of rock and roll, rocking in Muncie, too, at 95.1, and checking out a double shot of Skinner on a Rocktober weekend with WZXR.

0: 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Skinner, give me three steps. It was the birth of Southern Rock that really happened at Muscle Shoals Fame Recording Studios. Great documentary on that if you ever get to see it. So much great music came out of that. And, yeah, that was pretty much its birthplace. It was the Swampers doing all that. 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
12: Your AccuWeather forecast. Tonight, expect mostly cloudy skies with a low of 52. Tomorrow will bring rain from tropical rainstorm Isaias, making it cooler with a high of 61. Watch out for potential flooding on streets and in poor drainage areas. Tomorrow night, there will be some rain lingering from the tropical storm with a low of 58. Moving into Monday, anticipate warmer weather with a stray shower in the morning, followed by a mix of clouds and sun in the afternoon, reaching a high of 72. Tuesday will be dull and dreary, staying warm with a couple of showers in the afternoon and a high of 74. For AccuWeather, I'm meteorologist Jason Caterina.
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0: Rock 99, 31037 WZXR, Cage the Elephant. Ain't no rest for the wicked. 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It's 84 Harley Drive there in Lock Haven. It is on Saturday, October 17th, again from 7 a.m. until 11 a.m. Just $10 for adults. 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
9: 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Thank you. Hope to see you there.
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0: Rock 99.3 1037 WZXR. Big song from Hendrix, Crosstown Traffic. It was the release after All Along the Watchtower. So it was important. Jimmy playing that blazing electric lead guitar like he did, and a makeshift kazoo, a little comb and tissue paper on his leads with that one. Two other forecasts for you. Going to be a rainy Sunday. Tell you all about it next. 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
5: Your AccuWeather forecast. Tonight, expect mostly cloudy skies with a low of 52. Tomorrow will bring rain from tropical rainstorm Isaias, making it cooler with a high of 61. Watch out for potential flooding on streets and in poor drainage areas. Tomorrow night, there will be some rain lingering from the tropical storm with a low of 58. Moving into Monday, anticipate warmer weather with a stray shower in the morning, followed by a mix of clouds and sun in the afternoon, reaching a high of 72. Tuesday will be dull and dreary, staying warm with a couple of showers in the afternoon and a high of 74. For AccuWeather, I'm meteorologist Jason Caterina.
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0: 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We're going to turn Freddie Hammer loose on Thursday for a live remote broadcast at That Store. 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

0: Rock 99.3 1037 WZXR. You know what? It is a Dave's fave there from Green Day on holiday. And this holiday weekend, right? Columbus Day on Monday. Hopefully you get some time off. Still got Rocktober going on with that riff of the day, where you can register for our weekly and grand prize drawings. 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